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Say you do the color, I be sitting on your face, eh. Parte primeira fatia, mas eu sou pra vela. Água na frilha, eu pintei a

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She always knew she had something special inside. 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

You know what? I don't know what to say. I don't know what to really say. But I've been in the music industry for a long time. And I got to do something for my music.